0: That was Heaven Down Here from Megan Woods, and I love how that song feels like a prayer right in the middle of real life. It reminds me of Psalm 34, verse 18, where it says that the Lord is close to the brokenhearted and saves those who are crushed in spirit. If your heart feels heavy tonight, you are not alone in it. God isn't far off watching from a distance. He's right there with you, holding you together when you feel like you're falling apart. Sometimes that's the only reason we can take the next step, because he's closer than we feel. We're going to take a short break, and then we'll keep that hope going with The Throne from Michael W. Smith on The Christian Mix.
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2: Are you losing the battle with sin and starting to desire the world and the things of this world? If so, the cause of the problem is clear. You have lost connection with the love of God. Years ago, I heard these wise words, "The eye sees what the heart desires." Hey, without question, the lust for the things of this world is a heart problem. But when we're walking closely with God, when we're basking in His love and loving Him back, our heart desires fellowship with Him. We're blown away by His mercy and grace, and we're thoroughly convinced that His ways are right concerning everything, and we want to walk in those ways regardless of the hardships. Hey, if your heart has drifted from Jesus, Malachi 3:7 is for you. The Lord says this, "Return to me, and I will return to you." It's in Jesus alone where you and I find real hope.
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5: Hey, this is Daniel Britt, and here's what's new in Christian music this week. Josh Baldwin's Spirit of the Living God is a powerful heart cry for the presence of God to move among His people. And it's out now. Spirit.

0: Matthew West announces his upcoming Jesus is King, coming September 24th. And the new single, Back to Jesus, is out now.
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2: The classics of yesterday, the hits of today, the Christian mix.

That was We Live from Superchick. Little shot of hope. Love how that one reminds us God is moving in the middle of regular life. And when you look back, you can really see his hand in every season. Next up, a song that leans into that gratitude in a big way. Look at what God has done from Lost and Found on The Christian Mix. The classics of yesterday, the hits of today.

0: That was No Fear from John Reddick. Love that reminder. When fear gets loud, God's hope is louder. Jesus doesn't promise an easy road, but he does promise to walk every step with us. And that brings a deep kind of peace the world just can't copy. Some days that truth feels like a deep breath we really need. And if you're needing help with what comes next, perfect timing, because after the break, we're heading into You Lead from Jamie Grace on The Christian Mix.
1: A man applied for a job as a janitor in a house of ill repute. He couldn't read or write, so they rejected him. They did feel sorry for him and gave him an apple. He sold that apple and bought three more, eventually owning one of the largest fruit businesses in the country. He was negotiating a contract years later, and instead of signing the contract, he made an X. Those who were there laughed at him, and one said, "Think what you could have accomplished if you could read and write." "Yeah," he said, "I could have been a janitor in a house of prostitution." God often takes lemons and makes lemonade. Trust him and wait. I'm Steve Brown. You think about that. Share what you just heard with a friend. Go to youthinkaboutthat.com.
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3: Bullying takes place when one person possesses more power than another person and intentionally leverages that power to threaten, scare, isolate, or even hurt the other person. Now, many people don't know this. Comparing the bully, the bullied, and the bystander, those with the most power are the bystanders. When you learn the right assertive response, you can curtail bullying sooner than later. The Bible's Book on Wisdom describes the type of words that flow from both those who help and those who hurt. Proverbs 10 verse 11 says, "The mouth of the righteous is a fountain of life, but the mouth of the wicked conceals violence."
2: This Hope Minute was brought to you by Hope for the Heart. To learn more, go to hopeminute.org.

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0: Smile by Chris Rice on The Christian Mix. You know, that song reminds me of Houston's Gallery Furniture Store that opened as a shelter during Hurricane Harvey, letting neighbors sleep on brand new beds because love mattered more than the price tag. That kind of open door grace is the heart behind every song we play here. Stick with us for more of your favorite Christian music coming up. And don't go anywhere. Joseph O'Brien is on the way on The Christian Mix.
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2: The last glimpse the disciples had of Jesus was with his hands raised to bless them. While he blessed them, he parted from them and was carried up into heaven. The ascension speaks to us both of the completed and the continuing work of Jesus. He has completed the work of offering himself as a sacrifice for sin. There's no more sacrifice to be offered ever. That work is complete. It's finished. But Jesus also has a continuing work. He sits at the right hand of the Father and he continues what he was doing when the Father took him up into the cloud. He pours out blessing on his people. He always lives to make intercession for us. And that's why you can be sure that you will always have all that you need to face every circumstance of your life.
1: Invite a friend to open the Bible with you at openthebible.org.
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What an honest way to start the evening with the 21st time from Monk and Eagle. Thank you for spending your evening with the Christian Mix tonight. I hope you're doing all right where you are and that you feel seen, supported, and gently encouraged. Romans 15:13 says, "Now the God of hope fill you with all joy and peace in believing." That promise reaches into commutes, kitchen cleanups, hospital hallways, all the places we're carrying quiet burdens. God doesn't just offer survival, He offers hope that sings over us. With that in mind, here's "Praise God for That" from Jordan Feliz on the Christian Mix.

0: Casting crowns right there with courageous. Such a strong reminder to stand firm in faith, even on a Tuesday evening. That one always feels like a battle cry for everyday life. Not just the big moments, but the quiet choices we make when the day winds down. And as the evening settles in, we're going to keep that bold heart going with another classic voice of faith, coming up after the break. Next up, Russ Taff on The Christian Mix.
1: Every day, we face all kinds of temptations. Sometimes it's easy to say no, but what about those times when temptation becomes overwhelming? Billy Graham put it simply.
2: Are you going to yield to God? Or are you going to yield to the devil in your life? The devil has a lot of promises. He comes along and he'll promise you the world. He'll promise you everything in the world if you'll only follow him and bow down to him. But the Bible says, greater is he that is in you than he that is in the world. You have a power within you when you come to Christ that is greater than the devil and all the world around. And that power is the Holy Spirit. And the power of the Holy Spirit is greater than any power in all the world. Yes, you can say no.
1: We have some resources that can help you grow closer to God at findpeacewithgod.net. Click where it says, Grow in Your Christian Faith. We're the Billy Graham Evangelistic Association.
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4: If I had my way, if I had my way, if I had my way, I would tear this building down. You read about Samson from his birth, the strongest man that ever lived on earth. One day, old Samson was walking along. He looked down on the ground and saw an old jawbone. Stretched out his hand and swung it over his head. When he started moving, 10,000 were dead.

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She had lovely good looks and cool black hair. Delilah came down on Samson's mind. At first he saw a woman of the Philistine. She sat down on Samson's knee. She said, tell me where your strength lies. If

Tony here with you tonight. Bright guitars, big choruses, and those classics that take you way back, all stacked this hour. You are locked in to the Christian Mix.

Working, driving, living. Music to live by. God did it. God did it. Music on the Christian Mix.

0: That was Rise Up from Madmire, bringing hope and joy. Thanks for spending part of your night here with us, praying you're resting well and feeling God's grace right where you are. After a short break, we'll keep worship going with the classic, I Could Sing of Your Love Forever, from Sonic Flood.
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2: 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And today, what a marvelous, wonderful spiritual lesson that you have here. And the emphasis is put upon the study of the Word of God and the walk of the believer. They go together. My friend, the walk of the believer is tied up with the Word of God. And if you're going through this world, you'll have to chew the cud, the Word of God, and you'll have to have that separated walk that only the Word can produce. They both go together.
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3: We could and we should influence schools. 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

0: 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The classics of yesterday, the hits of today.
1: You see, Jesus is very easy. As this song I'm putting together says, you don't have to jump no pews.

That was a classic groove right there from Andre Crouch. You don't have to jump no pews in my father's house. I love that reminder that God's grace meets us right where we are. No extra show required, just real hearts turned toward Him. Thanks for making the Christian Mix part of your day and letting these songs speak hope and joy into your world. 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

0: That was beautiful from Bethany Dillon. Love that one. Such a good reminder that God looks at our hearts and calls us beautiful because of His grace, not because we have it all together. That truth brings a quiet kind of joy that doesn't depend on how the day is going. Even when life feels a little out of control, Jesus is steady and He is close. And speaking of steady, after the break, we're heading into Constant with Maverick City Music, Jordan Sparks, and Anthony Gargiula, right here on The Christian Mix.
1: Have you ever just erupted at somebody, and then you just say, well, I'm sorry, I've been under so much pressure, just forgive me. 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
3: Apparently, the father of our country felt that a nation's best offense is a good defense. It was President George Washington who said, "To be prepared for war is one of the most effectual means of preserving peace." When it comes to the spiritual life, we are already at war. But the same principle applies. The Bible says Satan, like a lion, is looking for those he can devour. The best way to avoid being devoured is to live in a defensive posture, clothed with the full armor of God. That doesn't mean Satan won't attack, but it does mean that he won't get the victory. 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

This is Tony with you tonight. Big anthems of praise and those way back Christian classics on deck. Heart lifting and hope filled. Stay right here for the soundtrack of your night on the Christian Mix.

0: such peace. I have never felt this full with knowledge and understanding and clarity.
1: You'll feel better. All you have to do is listen.
0: This is exactly where I'm supposed to be.
1: You belong here. The Christian Mix. The classics of yesterday, the hits of today.

0: That was Greater from Mercy Me, reminding us that in Jesus, we don't have to be defined by our past. He is greater. If your heart feels a little heavy today, hang on to that hope. God's grace is bigger than anything weighing you down, and He's not done writing good things into your story. Sometimes just resting in that truth feels like a deep breath. Real peace right in the middle of the busy. After the break, we'll keep that hope going with a classic that looks forward to our forever home, Pictures in the Sky from Rich Mullins on The Christian Mix.
1: It's amazing how fast things can change, isn't it? 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

That was Aaron Shust with My Savior, My God on this Tuesday night, giving us a fresh reminder of grace. Hope that one met you right where you are. And when Saturday rolls around, carve out a little space between 9 a.m. and noon central for Elbert Collins here on The Christian Mix. 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

0: be alright.
1: Reaching for the Light by Dan Bremnes on the Christian Mix. You know, I'm thinking of Nick Vujicic, born without arms or legs, who once said he went from asking why me to thanking God for using his life to encourage others. His story reminds us that even when we feel limited, God's grace is not. If he can shine through that, he can shine through you today. More of your favorite Christian music coming up as we keep walking in hope together. 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

I'm Tony, your night soundtrack. 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Songs that carried you then and lift you now on The Christian Mix.

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0: That was Faithful from Paul Smith, such a steady reminder that God does not walk out on us. Psalm 46 says, God is our refuge and strength, an ever-present help in trouble. I love that phrase, ever-present. It means on the good days, the messy days, the days you feel like you've dropped the ball again, he's still right there, not backing away from you. So if you're feeling like you've gone too far or used up your chances, you haven't. His grace really is bigger than your worst moment. We're going to take a short break, and when we come back, Never Too Far Gone from Jordan Feliz picks that up so well. This picture that no distance is too much for God to reach you and bring you back. Stay with me. This is the Christian Mix.
1: The letter began. Debbie, I'm struggling. I've been unemployed since September. I have an aunt who is in the hospital, and my husband is constantly reminding me that he's the one who's paying the bills. Hey, this is Debbie Griffith. Debbie, I feel frustrated and far away from God. Feeling far away from God and like he doesn't care is what the devil wants you to feel. Satan is keen on feeding us lies, and his two favorites are the forever lie and the never lie. He tells us about the negative things in our lives will never change and will forever be the way they are. He says the way you are right now will stay that way forever. Those are lies. The truth is, God is good, and he has plans to bring you wholeness from your brokenness of pain and regret. Trust in God, because bad things ultimately give way to better things. Ecclesiastes 3:1 says, to everything there is a season and a time for every matter or purpose under heaven, every day. For more encouragement in everyday matters, visit DebbieGriffith.com.
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3: Are you losing the battle with sin and starting to desire the world and the things of this world? If so, the cause of the problem is clear. You have lost connection with the love of God. Years ago, I heard these wise words, the eye sees what the heart desires. Hey, without question, the lust for the things of this world is a heart problem. But when we're walking closely with God, when we're basking in his love and loving him back, our heart desires fellowship with him. We're blown away by his mercy and grace, and we're thoroughly convinced that his ways are right concerning everything. And we want to walk in those ways regardless of the hardships. Hey, if your heart has drifted from Jesus, Malachi 3:7 is for you. The Lord says this, return to me and I will return to you. It's in Jesus alone where you and I find real hope.
2: And you can find that real hope when you visit FromHisHeart.org.

That was marvelous from Scott Wesley Brown. Gratitude and grace. Such a good reminder of the hope we get to carry into the middle of an ordinary day. Yoica Christian Mix, the classics of yesterday, the hits of today. Some songs just settle the heart, and some give it a little nudge forward. Here's one of those right now. Michael Omardian and Silverfish on the Christian Mix.

0: That was Pray Where You Are from Lost Dogs. Such a good reminder on a quiet night that God meets us right in the middle of whatever we're walking through. I love how that one feels almost like a conversation, simple and honest, and it sets up a beautiful move into worship. After a short break, we'll step into that same heartbeat of hope and rescue with This Is Our God by Phil Wickham on The Christian Mix.
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2: Many people have the idea that prayer is just telling God what's on your mind, what's on your heart. That's not what prayer is. That's just part of it. But true, genuine prayer is talking and listening. And people will say, but God has never spoken to me. Yes, He has. Why would God single you out if you're one of His children not to speak to you? He desires to speak to you. That is, God, in His unconditional loving person that He is, He desires that you know Him. He wants this intimate relationship, and He knows that in order to have this relationship, you must talk to Him, but you also must listen. That listening part is very, very important.
1: For help and hope from God's Word, go to intouch.org.

This is Dave with you. We've got powerful worship and some way back Christian classics ready to stir your heart. Stay right here. It's the Christian Mix.

0: That was always on my mind from David and the Giants. Such a steady reminder that we are seen and remembered. I'm thinking of God's promise in Isaiah 41:10, where he says, "Do not be afraid, for I am with you. I will strengthen you and help you." That means tonight, whatever's weighing on you, you're not carrying it alone. God doesn't forget you, and he doesn't step back when life gets heavy. Even in the quiet hours like this, he is still right here, still working, still faithful. We're going to take a short break, and when we come back, that hope keeps going with Believe For It from CeCe Winans featuring Lauren Daigle, a song that really fits this promise that God can still move the mountains in front of you. Stay with me. 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
2: A profound line in an old hymn says, "Bind my wandering heart to thee." Did you know that at our core, we all have hearts bent on rejecting God? That's hard to accept as true. But in Genesis 3, when the fall happened at the very first sin, our hearts were fractured to the root, but not beyond repair. Did you know we can find God's rescue plan through Jesus in verse 15? All along, even though our hearts are intrinsically flawed and at every turn we reject God, Jesus was already on his way to the cross. If your girl is in a season of wandering away from God, set your heart to pray for him to bring her back into the fold. Then rejoice in Christ's salvation and welcome her home when she returns.
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0: That was What Can I Do? And Truth, a reminder of the hope we lean on when the night feels long. Grateful to share this time with you. You're with The Christian Mix, the classics of yesterday, the hits of today, keeping your heart anchored in grace. Some songs just feel like a quiet prayer you can carry with you, and this next one does that in such a simple way. Ellie Holcomb with Wherever I Go on The Christian Mix.
1: On the

0: That was Same Power from Jeremy Camp. And some days that one feels like a deep breath, doesn't it? Such a good reminder that the same power that raised Jesus is with you in the quiet, ordinary moments too. You're not walking through tonight on your own. Even when joy feels a little hard to find, God hasn't gone anywhere. He is still steady, still kind. After the break, we'll keep that grateful spirit going with Thank God from Leanna Crawford on The Christian Mix.
1: A statue of Billy Graham now stands in the U.S. Capitol building. Franklin Graham spoke at the unveiling.
2: Our family is honored that our earthly father will be here in this Capitol, pointing future generations to our heavenly father and his son, the Lord Jesus Christ.
1: Billy Graham always strived to turn the focus away from himself and back to Jesus Christ. Here he is when he received a star on the Hollywood Walk of Fame.
3: This marker is left behind for the glory of God. And I hope that somebody will come by and say, what does Billy Graham stand for? And they will tell them that Billy Graham was a simple preacher of the gospel of Jesus Christ.
1: 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And it's from the Billy Graham Evangelistic Association.
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5: Hey, this is Daniel Britt, and here's what's new in Christian music this week. Josh Baldwin's Spirit of the Living God is a powerful heart cry for the presence of God to move among his people. And it's out now.

0: Matthew West announces his upcoming Jesus is King, coming September 24th. And the new single, Back to Jesus, is out now.
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The

0: Here I Am by Michael W. Smith on The Christian Mix. I think of the student who was so anxious she could barely speak in class, but she started writing one small gratitude to God each night. Within weeks, her counselor noticed her hope growing, and now she helps other students do the same. Little steps of faith really do open big doors of peace. 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
1: Here's the deal from 2 Corinthians 5:17. If anyone is in Christ, they are a new creation. The old has gone, the new is here. Hey, this is Debbie Griffith. However, that doesn't mean our flesh isn't at times screaming for what is pleasurable from our old life. Only by the power of the Holy Spirit can we let the past be the past. It's not what we do, but what God does in and through us that sets us free. Our do is our choice to listen to His voice and His word. James 4 tells us that if we choose to be a friend of the world, we take our stand as an enemy of God. We may say, I'm a Christian, but are we really saved when we choose to follow what the world has approved but God calls sin? We still struggle with sin, but it's important that we ask God to move in and change us. Confess, repent, and stop riding on the fence. I still often ride the fence, but I must confess, I need God's grace, and when I do, I'm better every day. 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
2: I was like, Lord Jesus, I know You're the only one I need. I don't need anybody else. Oh, that's You. 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
2: What I was looking for was right there.
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That was the sound of your name from above the Golden State, wrapping up this Tuesday night. And thank you for spending this time with the Christian Mix. I hope you're doing well tonight, and even if it's been a long day, you feel supported and encouraged right where you are. The Bible says in Romans 15:13, "Now the God of hope fill you with all joy and peace in believing." That little line reminds us that real hope doesn't come from how things look, but from who holds us. Some nights, that promise feels like a deep breath. And this next song leans right into that joy. Here is "Easy to Praise" from Patrick Mayberry on the Christian Mix. It's

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1: That was Broken Things from Matthew West. And on a quiet night like this, that reminder of grace landing right in the middle of our flaws can feel like a deep breath. I love how he puts words to that honest place where we know we don't have it all together, but God still invites us in. And as this night keeps moving, we're staying right in that space of gratitude. After the break, we'll shift from our broken pieces to the one who holds it all together with Always Only Jesus from Mercy Me. Thanks for sharing the night with the Christian Mix.
2: Oh, how God wants us to worship Him. Why does God want us to worship Him? Why does God want us to do this? Does our worship enrich God? I mean, if you give God your money, God is no richer. If you give God your strength, God is no stronger. If you give God your knowledge, God doesn't learn anything. God is God. But yet God wants us to love Him and worship Him because He is love. And love wants to give, and love wants to receive. And God wants us to worship Him, not primarily for what worship does for Him, but for what worship does for us, because we become like what we worship. If you worship idols, you become like idols. The man molds the idol, and then the idol molds the man. If we worship the Lord Jesus, we become like the Lord Jesus.
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0: That was the classic Crimson Stream from Michael James Murphy just washing over us. Joy isn't just a feeling we chase, it's the quiet confidence that Jesus really has us covered, even when life feels a little unsteady. Because of the cross, our hope isn't fragile, it's anchored. Maybe you needed that reminder tonight. You are held. And that ties right into what's coming up after the break. Firm Foundation, He Won't, from Cody Carnes, right here on The Christian Mix.
1: Do you sometimes wonder what God is doing in the world? Sometimes scary, isn't it? During the historical dark ages, the church went underground and prayed, and they waited. When the destruction had passed and the darkness lifted, Christians emerged with the truth nobody could abide before the darkness. I hope believers don't have to do that this time. But darkness does sometimes allow one to see and recognize the light. When it's time, now or later, don't forget to shine your light, even if it's a small one. When it gets dark enough, even a little light will do. I'm Steve Brown. You think about that. Share what you just heard with a friend. Go to youthinkaboutthat.com.
2: Open the Bible with Colin Smith.
3: When we remodeled our bathroom, we were looking at bare studs and pipes, and there was a hole in the ceiling for a new light. The place was functional, but nothing was as it would be. We were looking at an unfinished project. Now, God's plan for redeeming the world is in process. It's not yet complete. And our lives in this world often look like a jumbled mess. Nothing is as it one day will be. But Jesus says, "Let not your hearts be troubled." When you look in the mirror, you're looking at an unfinished project. But don't be discouraged. Christ will finish what He started, and when He appears, His work in you will be complete.
2: Is there someone in your life who needs to know the God of the Bible and might be open to take a journey through the Bible with you? 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

Children of the day, right there. Such a steady reminder of God's grace that meets us in every kind of day. If tonight feels heavy, remember, His mercy doesn't run out on you. It renews again and again. Let's keep that hope close with Elevation Rhythm and their song, Washed, on the Christian Mix.

0: was a new song from Dan Peek, such a gentle reminder on a quiet night that God keeps giving fresh mercy and fresh music for our hearts. Some songs feel like they were written for the late hours, when the house is still and it's just you, the melody, and the Lord's presence holding you steady. After the break, we'll stay in that honest space with Ain't No Way by Jamie McDonald, letting that next melody walk right alongside what we've just heard. 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
2: Today, whether you eat meat or don't eat meat, it doesn't make any difference. 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They had to make a decision, you see, about this. This one's clean, this is unclean. 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You have to make a decision whether you accept Christ or not, whether you're going to study the Word of God, whether you're going to walk in the way that's well-pleasing to Him. All of this is here.
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4: 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Therefore, don't just follow a religious leader blindly. Look thoroughly, asking, what has God already said? Look at the whole counsel of God, all the verses on that topic. My prayer is that those who are in bondage to spiritual abuse will find lasting freedom because the truth will set you free.
3: This Hope Minute was brought to you by Hope for the Heart. 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
5: 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How we spell joy. The Christian Mix, the classics of yesterday, the hits of today.

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0: That was not the I, but the you in me from Anointed. Such a good reminder that it's God's strength at work in us, not ours alone. It fits so well with this promise from Isaiah 41:10, where God says, "Do not fear, for I am with you. I will strengthen you and help you." If tonight feels heavy or you're just tired, you don't have to pretend to be strong enough. God is already with you, already holding you up, right in the middle of what you're facing. Sometimes that's the only reason we can take the next step, because He's carrying the weight we can't. We'll take a short break here, and then we're coming back with Strong from Ann Wilson on The Christian Mix.
1: 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Life can be so stressful.
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1: God knew that we would struggle with worry. 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He wants us to trust in Him. My friend, you don't need to worry about what might happen. You don't need to worry about tomorrow or the next day. God is your helper, and He will provide everything you need. So when worry and anxiety begin to settle into your heart and mind, let this verse from Philippians 4 remind you of how big God is. It says, "And my God will supply all your needs according to His riches and glory in Christ Jesus."
2: Learn more about Joytime Ministries at joytime.org.
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That was the Cruz family with Only Through His Love, such a steady reminder of grace right in the middle of the night. Thanks for letting that one wash over your heart. And if you're wrestling a little tonight, you're not alone. There's hope in every battle. Leaning right into this next one from Josiah Queen, Demons on the Christian Mix. The classics of yesterday, the hits of today. Oh.

0: now is Help Me Find It from Sidewalk Prophets. Such a good reminder that even when we're not sure which way to go, God hasn't lost sight of us for a second. If your heart feels a little worn out tonight, remember this. The joy we have in Jesus isn't based on how clear the path looks. It's based on the fact that He walks it with us. Sometimes that promise is what gets us through the next step. After the break, we'll keep that hope going with Good from Matthew West on The Christian Mix.
1: 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When David was confronted with the reality of how he had sinned against God, he turned to God, brokenhearted, repenting, and asking for forgiveness. He prayed, "Create in me a clean heart, O God, and renew a right spirit within me." 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Because of Jesus, your sins are forgiven. 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
2: Scientists have shown with animals in the laboratory that reducing the numbers of calories they consume lengthens their lifespans. Over a lifetime, the less digestive work the body has to do, the longer it seems to last. This appears to be one instance in which less is more. The Bible also notes a situation in which less is more, or less is wiser might be a better way to put it. Proverbs 10:19 suggests that the more we talk, the more likely we are to sin. It concludes by saying, "He who restrains his lips is wise." Sometimes there is wisdom in words, and sometimes not. This is David Jeremiah encouraging you to get on the road to new life. Discover God's powers of restraint on Route 66.
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0: The classics of yesterday, the hits of today, the Christian mix.

0: That was Almost Home from Mercy Me, such a steady reminder of hope when we're feeling worn out. Thanks for letting this music be part of your night, and I pray it's bringing you some peace and rest right where you are. Maybe you're winding down. Maybe you're still wide awake. Either way, God's not letting go. After a short break, more truth and comfort from Psalm 40 by New Song.
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2: In a battle, there can only be one general, only one. And our problem is that we get in the way. We want to listen to God, and then we want to tell Him what we think we ought to do and how we think we ought to go about it. If you want life at its best, that is you and God developing this relationship where He is willing to engage His awesome supernatural power in your life to bring you to the place that He can bless you with His best, He can use you to the maximum of your potential, and you can become the person God wants you to be. He's ready, but it can't be but one general. I have to be willing to acknowledge that He is in control.
1: For help and hope from God's Word, go to intouch.org.
3: Here's the deal from 2 Corinthians 5:17. If anyone is in Christ, they are a new creation. The old has gone, the new is here. Hey, this is Debbie Griffith. However, that doesn't mean our flesh isn't at times screaming for what is pleasurable from our old life. Only by the power of the Holy Spirit can we let the past be the past. It's not what we do, but what God does in and through us that sets us free. Our do is our choice to listen to His voice and His word. James 4 tells us that if we choose to be a friend of the world, we take our stand as an enemy of God. We may say, I'm a Christian, but are we really saved when we choose to follow what the world has approved but God calls sin? We still struggle with sin, but it's important that we ask God to move in and change us. Confess, repent, and stop riding on the fence. I still often ride the fence, but I must confess, I need God's grace, and when I do, I'm better every day. For more encouragement in Everyday Matters, visit DebbieGriffith.com.

That was a classic reminder of God's faithfulness right there. Just like he said he would, from Andre Crouch on The Christian Mix. Thanks for letting this station ride along with you and be part of your day. It's good to remember that every single promise he makes, he keeps, even in the quiet hours. Some songs just feel like a little sigh of relief, grace you can tap your foot to. Let's stay in that joy and gratitude vibe with Toby Mac and Lord, It Feels Good on The Christian Mix.

0: love. Be reminded, you belong.
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0: You are loved.
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0: You are here. The Christian Mix, the classics of yesterday, the hits of today.

0: That was Matt Redman with Blessed Be Your Name. Such a steady reminder that joy isn't just for the easy days. It's something God grows in us even in the middle of the hard stuff. I love how that song points us back to a God who doesn't change, whether we're on the mountaintop or walking through a valley. Because of Jesus, we can still say, Blessed be your name, and actually mean it. After the break, we'll keep that hope going with Relate from 4King & Country on The Christian Mix.
1: A statue of Billy Graham now stands in the U.S. Capitol building. Franklin Graham spoke at the unveiling.
2: Our family is honored that our earthly father will be here in this Capitol, pointing future generations to our heavenly Father and his Son, the Lord Jesus Christ.
1: Billy Graham always strived to turn the focus away from himself and back to Jesus Christ. Here he is when he received a star on the Hollywood Walk of Fame.
3: This marker is left behind for the glory of God. And I hope that somebody will come by and say, what does Billy Graham stand for? And they will tell them that Billy Graham was a simple preacher of the gospel of Jesus Christ.
1: 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That's at billygraham.org. And it's from the Billy Graham Evangelistic Association.

0: So when I was 9 years old,
1: the purpose of today's events,
0: I was diagnosed with kidney failure,
1: may not be seen till tomorrow.
0: And here I am today. I'm 19 years old. If you're still here, God has a purpose and a plan for your life.
1: His plan. His plan. His music. His music. Your station. Your station. The Christian Mix. The classics of yesterday. The hits of today.

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Stay right here with the Christian Mix.

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0: Unstoppable.
1: That was Unstoppable from Matty Mullins featuring Jordan Felice. And it's such a good reminder that the joy we have in Jesus doesn't depend on how the day is going. Even when things feel heavy, His love is steady, and He's still writing hope into your story right now. Sometimes that quiet joy is what gets us through the long stretches. After the break, we'll head into a classic that talks about a turning point, The Party's Over from Kenny Marks on The Christian Mix.
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3: A profound line in an old hymn says, "Bind my wandering heart to thee." Did you know that at our core, we all have hearts bent on rejecting God? That's hard to accept as true. But in Genesis 3, when the fall happened at the very first sin, our hearts were fractured to the root, but not beyond repair. Did you know we can find God's rescue plan through Jesus in verse 15? All along, even though our hearts are intrinsically flawed and at every turn we reject God, Jesus was already on His way to the cross. If your girl is in a season of wandering away from God, set your heart to pray for Him to bring her back into the fold. 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

That was Point of Grace with Praise Forevermore. Such a grateful way to move through this Wednesday morning together. Later today, you can keep that classic hope going with Middays with Hugh Evan, weekdays from 12 to 2 Central, and the Classic Cafe serving up those favorites from 12 to 1. Right now, we'll keep the worship flowing with First Call and Messiah on the Christian Mix.

0: Rescue Me by We the Kingdom on the Christian Mix. That song makes me think of when Chris Tomlin was leading a tiny Bible study in Texas, and years later, one of those students told him his simple worship nights helped bring him back from addiction. You never know how God is working through small, faithful moments. So if you're feeling worn out tonight, your quiet yes to Him still matters. 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
5: 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Josh Baldwin's Spirit of the Living God is a powerful heart cry for the presence of God to move among His people, and it's out

0: Matthew West announces his upcoming Jesus is King, coming September 24th. 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
0: Peace.
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0: This is Real Life. 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

0: That was Ship of Love from Sheila Walsh. And I love that picture of God carrying us when the waves feel a little wild. It reminds me of Isaiah 41:10, where God says, "Don't be afraid, for I am with you. I will strengthen you and help you." That's not just a pretty line. That's a promise for the school run, the late shift, the doctor's office. He is right there in it with you, holding you steady. So, as you catch your breath during this short break, maybe just whisper, "Lord, I'm all yours today." And let that calm your heart, because right after the break, we're going to keep that honest, all-in kind of trust going with All In from Matthew West on The Christian Mix.
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2: Have you ever had something very difficult, painful, and heartbreaking come into your life, and the problem seemed to last for a long, long time? Hey, what gives? Well, whatever big problem you might be facing in life today, God wants to use it to show the world that He is the true God and there is no one else like Him. While we want immediate deliverance from our troubles, God often waits to deliver. He wants to use our trouble for a purpose. See, once you and I see the purpose, it changes your perspective and helps you to consider it all joy when you encounter various trials. When you choose to see your hardships as a test to see if you will keep trusting God regardless of the circumstances, then the grace and peace and joy of Jesus can fill your life. Now that's real hope.
1: And you can find that real hope when you visit fromhisheart.org.
3: Oh, how God wants us to worship Him. Why does God want us to worship Him? Why does God want us to do this? Does our worship enrich God? I mean, if you give God your money, God is no richer. If you give God your strength, God is no stronger. If you give God your knowledge, God doesn't learn anything. God is God. But yet God wants us to love Him and worship Him because He is love. And love wants to give, and love wants to receive. And God wants us to worship Him, not primarily for what worship does for Him, but for what worship does for us, because we become like what we worship. If you worship idols, you become like idols. The man molds the idol, and then the idol molds the man. If we worship the Lord Jesus, we become like the Lord Jesus.
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Wayne Watson there with Almighty. Such a strong reminder of who's really holding all of this together. Kind of wild how a song like that can reset your heart in the middle of the day. You're listening to The Christian Mix, the classics of yesterday, the hits of today. Grateful to share this time with you. And we're keeping that story going now as Don Francisco steps in with Jehoshaphat on The Christian Mix.

0: Sliding out of that one from Phillips, Craig, and Dean, I want to be just like you. Such a good reminder on a morning like this that our kids are watching how we follow Jesus, even in the small, ordinary moments. And since we're already in that place of wanting our lives to mirror His heart, it's a really natural move into a song that simply sits with Him and lets His presence shape the day. So, after this quick break, we'll step into Abide by Canyon Hills Worship, letting that prayer carry your morning here on The Christian Mix.
1: Hi, I'm Bonnie Curry. Let's take a break from the busyness of today and focus on God during this Abide Minute. When David was confronted with the reality of how he had sinned against God, he turned to God, brokenhearted, repenting, and asking for forgiveness. He prayed, "Create in me a clean heart, O God, and renew a right spirit within me." When you turn to God in repentance and faith, God washes you clean, gives you a new heart and a right spirit. Because of Jesus, your sins are forgiven. 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

0: I Can Do All Things by Steve Archer on the Christian Mix. You know, that reminds me of Bethany Hamilton, the surfer who lost her arm to a shark attack and still got back on the board, trusting God with every wave. She went on to win competitions and share her story around the world, living proof that God's strength shows up right in our weakness. That same strength is with you in your everyday stuff, too. More of your favorite Christian music coming up. And stay close, because Bay Turner is on the way on The Christian Mix.
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2: In a battle, there can only be one general, only one. And our problem is that we get in the way. We want to listen to God, and then we want to tell Him what we think we ought to do and how we think we ought to go about it. If you want life at its best, that is you and God developing this relationship where He is willing to engage His awesome supernatural power in your life to bring you to the place that He can bless you with His best, He can use you to the maximum of your potential, and you can become the person God wants you to be. He's ready, but it can't be but one general. I have to be willing to acknowledge that He is in control.
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3: Scientists have shown with animals in the laboratory that reducing the numbers of calories they consume lengthens their lifespans. Over a lifetime, the less digestive work the body has to do, the longer it seems to last. This appears to be one instance in which less is more. The Bible also notes a situation in which less is more, or less is wiser might be a better way to put it. Proverbs 10:19 suggests that the more we talk, the more likely we are to sin. It concludes by saying, "He who restrains his lips is wise." Sometimes there is wisdom in words, and sometimes not. This is David Jeremiah encouraging you to get on the road to new life. 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

Good morning, and what a way to start the day with DeGarmo and Key and Alleluia, Christ is Coming. Thanks for choosing the Christian mix to share your morning with. I really hope you're doing okay today and feeling held and encouraged right where you are. Even if it's been a lot lately, you're not alone. Romans 15:13 says, "Now the God of hope fill you with all joy and peace in believing." That's the kind of hope that doesn't depend on how the week is going. It leans on who God is. And this next one leans into that same hope in a fresh way. Here is the author from Brandon Lake and Nick Jonas on the Christian Mix.

Grateful for the songs that carried us way back and the hope that's brand new today. The Christian Mix, playing the classics of yesterday and the hits of today. Whoa!

0: Rolling out of Matthew Ward until the walls fall down this morning. I love how that song feels like a steady reminder that God is working even when everything looks stuck. And when those walls finally do fall, there's usually this quiet after where you catch your breath and remember who's been holding you the whole time. That's where the peace sneaks in. So, after a quick break, we're headed into Still Waters, Psalm 23, from Leanna Crawford on The Christian Mix.
1: I wonder if there's something weighing on your mind that's causing you to worry. Well, I know what that feels like. Life can be so stressful.
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1: God knew that we would struggle with worry. That's why He told us in His Word to be anxious for nothing. He wants us to trust in Him. My friend, you don't need to worry about what might happen. You don't need to worry about tomorrow or the next day. God is your helper, and He will provide everything you need. So when worry and anxiety begin to settle into your heart and mind, let this verse from Philippians 4 remind you of how big God is. It says, "And my God will supply all your needs according to His riches in glory in Christ Jesus."
2: Learn more about Joytime Ministries at joytime.org.

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0: Sliding out of 33 miles, and what could be better the days ahead this morning? I love how that song zooms out a little and reminds us God sees the whole story when we're just staring at today's to-do list and coffee cup. And it's kind of perfect to follow that with a song that feels like God's hand on your shoulder saying, "I'm still right here." After this quick break, we'll roll into Come Back to Me from Idle Cure, right here on The Christian Mix.
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That was Rebecca St. James with Don't Worry, helping us ease into this Wednesday morning with some real peace for the heart. 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

0: That was Take Me Back from Cochrane & Company. And I love how that song reminds us of the simple joy of when we first met Jesus. If life feels a little noisy today, you can still ask Him, Lord, bring me back to that first love. And He's right there, steady and kind, ready to fill you with fresh joy and peace. And if you're ready to feel that in your bones, after the break, we're jumping into Feel It from Toby Mac on The Christian Mix.
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2: Many people see church as a place of rules and restrictions. When it comes to restrictions that have been placed by the church, we need to ask an important question. What are man-made laws and what are God-given laws? We need discernment. Truth originates with God as revealed through His Word. It doesn't originate with imperfect human beings. Therefore, don't just follow a religious leader blindly. Look thoroughly, asking, what has God already said? Look at the whole counsel of God, all the verses on that topic. My prayer is that those who are in bondage to spiritual abuse will find lasting freedom because the truth will set you free.
1: This Hope Minute was brought to you by Hope for the Heart. To learn more, go to hopeminute.org.

Robin here with a blast of joy in Jesus. Fresh hits and those classics you grew up singing are on the way, keeping your heart strong and your speakers smiling on the Christian Mix.

0: That was That's What the Cross is For from Cade Thompson. And I love how that song reminds us that every failure and fear can go straight to Jesus. It makes me think of Romans 8:38, where Paul says, "Nothing can separate us from the love of God in Christ Jesus. Nothing. Not your week, not your worries, not the thing you wish you could undo. God's love holds you when you feel strong and when you feel like a mess. And that is real hope for right now." So if you're feeling a little bruised by people or even by church stuff, Jesus still loves his church and he hasn't given up on you. We're going to take a short break and then we'll come back with Jesus Loves the Church by Sheila Walsh on The Christian Mix.
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2: When we remodeled our bathroom, we were looking at bare studs and pipes, and there was a hole in the ceiling for a new light. The place was functional, but nothing was as it would be. We were looking at an unfinished project. Now, God's plan for redeeming the world is in process. It's not yet complete. And our lives in this world often look like a jumbled mess. Nothing is as it one day will be. But Jesus says, "Let not your hearts be troubled." When you look in the mirror, you're looking at an unfinished project. But don't be discouraged. Christ will finish what he started, and when he appears, his work in you will be complete.
1: Is there someone in your life who needs to know the God of the Bible and might be open to take a journey through the Bible with you? Invite them to openthebible.org.
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5: 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You can't see it, but it will connect you. Faith, find it. The Christian Mix, the classics of yesterday, the hits of today.

That was Avalon reminding us he is still steady, still in control with Still My God on the Christian Mix, where it's the classics of yesterday and the hits of today. If you need a moment to breathe and just thank God for His goodness, stay right here, because C.C. Winans is ready to lead that honest praise with Worthy of It All on the Christian Mix, the classics of yesterday, the hits of today.

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0: That was Phil Wickham with Home Psych for Heaven. And I love how that song reminds us this world is not our final address. If your heart feels a little restless today, you're not broken. You're just wired for eternity. Jesus said he's preparing a place for us. And that gives so much hope for right now. We're walking towards something good. And while we're here, God is still writing new chapters in our story, starting with the very next choice we make. After the break, David Dunn with Starting Now on the Christian Mix.
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2: A profound line in an old hymn says, "Bind my wandering heart to thee." Did you know that at our core, we all have hearts bent on rejecting God? That's hard to accept as true. But in Genesis 3, when the fall happened at the very first sin, our hearts were fractured to the root, but not beyond repair. Did you know we can find God's rescue plan through Jesus in verse 15? All along, even though our hearts are intrinsically flawed and at every turn we reject God, Jesus was already on his way to the cross. If your girl is in a season of wandering away from God, set your heart to pray for him to bring her back into the fold. Then rejoice in Christ's salvation and welcome her home when she returns.
1: Like what you've heard? Learn more about empowering girls through the love of God at raisinggodlygirls.com.
3: Here's the deal from 2 Corinthians 5:17. If anyone is in Christ, they are a new creation. The old has gone, the new is here. Hey, this is Debbie Griffith. However, that doesn't mean our flesh isn't at times screaming for what is pleasurable from our old life. Only by the power of the Holy Spirit can we let the past be the past. It's not what we do, but what God does in and through us that sets us free. Our do is our choice to listen to his voice and his word. James 4 tells us that if we choose to be a friend of the world, we take our stand as an enemy of God. We may say, "I'm a Christian," but are we really saved when we choose to follow what the world has approved but God calls sin? We still struggle with sin, but it's important that we ask God to move in and change us. Confess, repent, and stop riding on the fence. I still often ride the fence, but I must confess, I need God's grace, and when I do, I'm better every day. For more encouragement in Everyday Matters, visit DebbieGriffith.com.

This is Robin with you, big worship anthems, deep cut favorites, and those classics that take you way back, all lifting up Jesus. You're in the right place on the Christian Mix.

0: You Are Mine by Third Day on the Christian Mix. I think of the true story of George Mueller, who cared for thousands of orphans and would pray for their needs, then watch God provide food at the very last minute. He once sat kids at an empty breakfast table, thanked God, and a baker and milkman showed up with more than enough. That same God sees you and your needs today. Stay right here for more of your favorite Christian music coming up as we get ready for Chandler Moore on The Christian Mix.
1: Whatever you're going through,
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1: When you need a reminder, just turn up the volume. The Christian Mix, the classics of yesterday, the hits of today.

Wrapping up that powerful worship moment with Give You Glory from Jeremy Camp this morning. Thank you for choosing to spend this time with the Christian Mix. I really hope you're doing well today and feeling seen, supported, and encouraged right where you are. Scripture reminds us our hope is steady, even on wobbly days. Romans 15:13 says, "Now the God of hope fill you with all joy and peace in believing." That's the kind of quiet strength we can carry into work, school, or another appointment. God pouring hope into what feels empty. And that same hope breathes through this next one. Spirit Goes from 10th Avenue North on the Christian Mix. Sometimes

0: there's people that are hurting, that maybe don't have a place to live. Maybe they think, you know, I'm useless. You know what? That is not true. God is the answer for everything.
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0: That was Battles from the Afters. Such a good reminder on a busy morning that God is right in the middle of what we're facing, not watching from a distance. And it's kind of the perfect setup, because after this quick break, we're going from fighting our battles to lifting our voices together with A Thousand Hallelujahs by Brooke Ligertwood. Beautiful way to carry this morning's worship forward. This is the Christian Mix.
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2: Have you ever had something very difficult, painful, and heartbreaking come into your life, and the problem seemed to last for a long, long time? 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

0: That was Sean Groves with After the Music Fades. Such an honest reminder that when the noise dies down, Jesus is still the one holding our morning together. Kind of freeing to know we don't have to fake it for him. And speaking of that tension we all feel, after the break, we're stepping into a more upbeat groove with Fake It by Torn Wells on The Christian Mix.
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1: 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Everywhere you go, the light has to be there because you are the light.
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5: Hey, this is Daniel Britt, and here's what's new in Christian music this week. Josh Baldwin's Spirit of the Living God is a powerful heart cry for the presence of God to move among his people, and it's out now.

0: Matthew West announces his upcoming Jesus is King, coming September 24th. And the new single, Back to Jesus, is out now.
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0: That was Anointed with Waiting in the Wings, such a good reminder that even when life feels quiet, God has not forgotten you. Joy isn't just for the days when everything goes right. It's this steady, gentle thing that comes from knowing Jesus is right here, in it with you. So if you're wondering today if your small, faithful choices matter, they really do. And this next one leans right into that longing to hear those words from Him one day. Coming up after the break, Well Done from David Leonard on The Christian Mix.
1: A statue of Billy Graham now stands in the U.S. Capitol building. Franklin Graham spoke at the unveiling.
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1: 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Here he is when he received a star on the Hollywood Walk of Fame.
3: This marker is left behind for the glory of God. And I hope that somebody will come by and say, what does Billy Graham stand for? And they will tell them that Billy Graham was a simple preacher of the gospel of Jesus Christ.
1: 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And it's from the Billy Graham Evangelistic Association.
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4: God knew that we would struggle with worry. 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God is your helper, and He will provide everything you need. 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It says, "And my God will supply all your needs according to His riches in glory in Christ Jesus."
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0: This is the Christian Mix.

afternoon. This is Albert. I'm sitting in for Hugh today on the Oldies Cafe. We're going to bring you the best of the 70s and 80s this hour. Let's get things started with Chris Christian. Here we go.

0: That's the Imperials from 1979. Praise the Lord, that was a number two hit back then. And you're listening to the Oldies Cafe here on the Christian Mix. I'm Albert, sitting in for Hugh today. Hope you're enjoying the music so far. We've got a lot more great music coming up. Right now, let me read to you from Romans 12:1. Therefore, I urge you, brothers and sisters, in view of God's mercy, to offer your bodies as a living sacrifice, holy and pleasing to God. This is your true and proper worship. That's Romans 12:1 from the Word of God. And right after, I'm getting tongue-tied here today, right after this brief word, Leon Petillo is waiting in the wings. So keep it right here on the Oldies Cafe on the Christian Mix.
1: Scientists have shown with animals in the laboratory that reducing the numbers of calories they consume lengthens their lifespans. Over a lifetime, the less digestive work the body has to do, the longer it seems to last. This appears to be one instance in which less is more. The Bible also notes a situation in which less is more, or less is wiser might be a better way to put it. Proverbs 10:19 suggests that the more we talk, the more likely we are to sin. It concludes by saying, "He who restrains his lips is wise." Sometimes there is wisdom in words, and sometimes not. This is David Jeremiah encouraging you to get on the road to new life. Discover God's powers of restraint on Route 66.
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Keith Green, Hear My Send Me. That was a number two hit back in 1988. And we're sharing here on the Oldies Cafe on the Christian Mix. This is Albert sitting in for Hugh today. You normally hear me on Saturday mornings from 9 till noon. Yeah, I'm getting to test out the weekdays here and find out what it's like. Hey, Saturdays we talk about the calendar and what we're celebrating today. And I'm looking at the calendar today and what's being celebrated. And oh my, it's lunch hour, so we've got to talk about food. Today is National Lasagna Day. Yes, lasagna. I love lasagna. I don't think I've ever had a bad lasagna. I even like spinach lasagna. That was good. I had that one time. Had never had it before. Took it on a whim, and it was delicious. Loved it. Could have ate it again. It's also National Chicken Wing Day. Yeah, wow, that sounds good too. Wow, if you haven't had lunch yet and you need some ideas, there's two great ideas, and you'd be celebrating with everyone else these lovely foods. Ah, yeah, I'm getting hungry just talking about it. It's where we are. Hey, let's get back to the music. Here's Steve Taylor going back to 1985. This disco used to be at Hugh Cathedral here on the Oldies Cafe.

0: That's Bruce Hibbard and A Nation's Prayer right here on the Oldies Cafe on the Christian Mix. And I don't know about Hughes Cafe when the Oldies Cafe when Hughes here, but when Albert's here in the cafe, we pour some coffee. And my coffee mug needs some more coffee, I think. Yeah, it's but I should be drinking water right now, but the coffee's too good. I need some more. Just one more cup, and then I'll start drinking water for the rest of the day. It'll be fine here. Hey, I'm coming to you from my studio in southern Delaware, and some other areas of the country last night, we got lit up with some severe weather. Oh, we had some... We had severe thunderstorm warnings. We had some tornado watches and warnings last night. Oh, it was something else. I'll tell you that right now. We never lost power here. I think a few people did. It was something else around here. Don't believe we had I don't know if we had anything touch down here. I'm sure hope we don't or did not. But it was certainly a lot of activity going on, and it kind of kept you on your seat and following the local media, making sure that everything was going to be okay. Hope everything was okay in your neck of the woods. Hey, right after this brief word, Leslie Phillips is waiting in the wings. So keep it here on the Oldies Cafe on the Christian Mix.
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2: In a battle, there can only be one general. Only one. And our problem is that we get in the way. We want to listen to God, and then we want to tell Him what we think we ought to do and how we think we ought to go about it. If you want life at its best, that is you and God developing this relationship where He is willing to engage His awesome supernatural power in your life to bring you to the place that He can bless you with His best, He can use you to the maximum of your potential, and you can become the person God wants you to be. He's ready.

0: but it can't be but one general. I have to be willing to acknowledge that he is in control.
1: For help and hope from God's Word, go to intouch.org.

That's Rick Kua. He lives in me here on the Oldies Cafe. Well, we're getting ready to close up shop. They're wiping the tables down and telling me I got to finish my coffee and head out here. So thank you for joining us here where we've played the best of the 70s and 80s here on during the last hour or so. We're going to close up the Oldies Cafe with some Petra and Grave Robber. It's right here on the Christian Mix.

0: That's Avalon and All right here on right here on the Christian Mix. I almost said something else. Hey, this is Albert. I'm sitting in for Hugh. I almost said something else because I'm usually in here on Saturdays. And yeah, that old habits die hard. It's hard not to say Saturdays. Hey, I'm glad to fill in for Hugh today and glad to be able to share this great Christian music with you. tickled myself. I grabbed my coffee mug and came in here from the Oldies Cafe and sat down here on the desk, and we're just having a good old time. Coming to you from my studio here in Southern Delaware. Yeah, I forgot where I was, too. Wow, I really messed that one up. Oh, just laugh along with me. It's fun. Romans 12:1 is where I'm going to read from today. Therefore, I urge you, brothers and sisters, in view of God's mercy, to offer your bodies as a living sacrifice, holy and pleasing to God. This is your true and proper worship. That's Romans 12:1 from the Word of God. Hey, right after this word, Forrest Frank is waiting in the wings, so keep it right here on the Christian Mix.
1: Do you sometimes wonder what God is doing in the world? Sometimes scary, isn't it? During the historical dark ages, the church went underground and prayed, and they waited. When the destruction had passed and the darkness lifted, Christians emerged with the truth nobody could abide before the darkness. I hope believers don't have to do that this time. But darkness does sometimes allow one to see and recognize the light. When it's time, now or later, don't forget to shine your light, even if it's a small one. When it gets dark enough, even a little light will do. I'm Steve Brown. You think about that. Share what you just heard with a friend. Go to youthinkaboutthat.com.
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5: Look, I got a

If I had my way, if I had my way, if I had my way, I would tear this building down. You read about Samson from his birth, the strongest man that ever lived on earth. One day, old Samson was walking along. He looked down on the ground and saw an old jawbone. Stretched out his hand and swung it over his head. When he started moving, 10,000 were dead.

Russ Taff. Tear this building down here on Wednesday afternoon with Albert. I'm filling in for you. Having a good time. Yeah, you normally hear me on Saturdays. Today, I'm filling in for you. And glad to be here with you. Hey, I love reading from the calendar, finding out what our fellow Americans and maybe even folks around the world are celebrating today. And I see apparently it's International Tiger Day. And there's a picture of a big old tiger on this page I'm looking at here, this webpage. Whoa, yeah, he's big. Slide on past that. I see it. Now, the name caught my eye, National Get Gnarly Day. I was like, okay, got to read this one. And it says, get ready to rip it up and let loose on National Get Gnarly Day. It's the perfect excuse to embrace your wild side and try something new. Okay. And then I see it's tagged sports, extreme sports. And there's a picture of folks skydiving. And I'm going to tell you right now, I have no desire to skydive. Just none. None. Not at all. No. I might try some different things, but yeah, skydiving is not one of them. We're just not doing it. It's also observance of rain day. Don't let the rain get you down on rain day. Yeah, we got some rain last night here. It's sun's out today. I'm happy for it, but rain day is today. And speaking of that, I just had to play this one. Big Dismal, going back to 2004, and Rainy Day from Passion of the Christ songs. It's right here on the Christian Mix.

0: That's Ann Wilson from her Rebel album, Songs About Whiskey. That's a fun song. And get to see her tomorrow night, Thursday night, at the Delaware State Fair in Harrington, Delaware. That's close by here. Kind of looking forward to that one. I think that'll be fun. The wife and I are going to go up and spend a little time walking around the fair and enjoy that concert that night. We got some, yeah, we're a couple rows from the stage. Yeah, we got some good seats. So it's going to be fun. Looking forward to that one. Right after this word, we're going to get right back into the music here on The Christian Mix.
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2: Today, whether you eat meat or don't eat meat, it doesn't make any difference. Meat won't command you to God. You just eat what you want. But the point is, it was teaching Israel, by the way, to make a distinction. And that's important. They had to make a decision, you see, about this. This one's clean, this is unclean. You have to make decisions today as a believer, by the way, about your conduct. You have to make a decision whether you accept Christ or not, whether you're going to study the Word of God, whether you're going to walk in the way that's well-pleasing to Him. All of this is here.
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3: Oh, how God wants us to worship Him. Why does God want us to worship Him? Why does God want us to do this? Does our worship enrich God? I mean, if you give God your money, God is no richer. If you give God your strength, God is no stronger. If you give God your knowledge, God doesn't learn anything. God is God. But yet God wants us to love Him and worship Him because He is love. And love wants to give, and love wants to receive. And God wants us to worship Him, not primarily for what worship does for Him, but for what worship does for us, because we become like what we worship. If you worship idols, you become like idols. The man molds the idol, and then the idol molds the man. If we worship the Lord Jesus, we become like the Lord Jesus.
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1: Classic Third Day right there. Your Love, O Lord, right here on the Christian Mix. And I'm Albert, been filling in for Hugh. My time is up. Carrie's coming in the door. We're closing up this hour with Nicole Nordeman. Take care, guys.

The classics of yesterday, the hits of today, the Christian mix. Good afternoon. It is 2 o'clock. I am Kerry Westbrook on the way this hour. Whiteheart, Keith Green, Need to Breathe, and Patrick Mayberry.

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1: Such amazing songs that lift my spirits, and it just makes me feel so much closer to God.
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0: The classics of yesterday, the hits of today, the Christian mix, Sandy Patty, Pour on the Power. Good afternoon. It is 2:14. I am Kerry Westbrook. On the way, Amy Grant, Whiteheart, and OBB on the Christian mix.
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3: 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And our lives in this world often look like a jumbled mess. Nothing is as it one day will be. But Jesus says, "Let not your hearts be troubled." When you look in the mirror, you're looking at an unfinished project. But don't be discouraged. Christ will finish what He started, and when He appears, His work in you will be complete.
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0: The classics of yesterday, the hits of today, the Christian mix. Brian Duncan, Have Yourself Committed, a fun little song about being, well, committed. I am Carrie all the way. Rebecca St. James, Katie Hurst, and Kane on the Christian mix.
1: 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Let's take a break from the busyness of today and focus on God during this Abide Minute. When David was confronted with the reality of how he had sinned against God, he turned to God, brokenhearted, repenting, and asking for forgiveness. He prayed, "Create in me a clean heart, O God, and renew a right spirit within me." When you turn to God in repentance and faith, God washes you clean, gives you a new heart and a right spirit. Because of Jesus, your sins are forgiven. Thanks for spending this Abide Minute with me. 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And until next time, may you abide in Christ.

The classics of yesterday, the hits of today, the Christian Mix. It is 3 o'clock Central Standard Time. I am Kerry Westbrook in here for three more hours, spinning all of your favorites on the way, 10th Avenue North and Austin French.

0: Sometimes, when you're having a bad day, God gives you just the right song at just the right time.
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0: The classics of yesterday, the hits of today, the Christian mix, Holly Brand, I Know Somebody. I am Carrie, still ahead, Mark Harris, Audio Adrenaline, and a classic from Cruise is on the way next.
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2: Many people see church as a place of rules and restrictions. When it comes to restrictions that have been placed by the church, we need to ask an important question. What are man-made laws and what are God-given laws? We need discernment. Truth originates with God as revealed through His Word. It doesn't originate with imperfect human beings. Therefore, don't just follow a religious leader blindly. Look thoroughly, asking, what has God already said? Look at the whole counsel of God, all the verses on that topic. My prayer is that those who are in bondage to spiritual abuse will find lasting freedom because the truth will set you free.
1: This Hope Minute was brought to you by Hope for the Heart. To learn more, go to hopeminute.org.
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0: The classics of yesterday, the hits of today, the Christian mix. Phil Wickham, the king is in the room. Good afternoon. It is 3:40. I am Kerry Westbrook. How's it going? I'm here. I don't feel so great today, but I feel like I'm kind of losing my voice. So hopefully everything sounds fine. On the way, Sixpence, Aaron Cole, and Jeremy Camp on the Christian mix.
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2: A profound line in an old hymn says, "Bind my wandering heart to thee." Did you know that at our core, we all have hearts bent on rejecting God? That's hard to accept as true. But in Genesis 3, when the fall happened at the very first sin, our hearts were fractured to the root, but not beyond repair. Did you know we can find God's rescue plan through Jesus in verse 15? All along, even though our hearts are intrinsically flawed and at every turn we reject God, Jesus was already on his way to the cross. If your girl is in a season of wandering away from God, set your heart to pray for him to bring her back into the fold. Then rejoice in Christ's salvation and welcome her home when she returns.
1: Like what you've heard? 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
5: Hey, this is Daniel Britt, and here's what's new in Christian music this week. Josh Baldwin's Spirit of the Living God is a powerful heart cry for the presence of God to move among his people, and it's out now.

0: Matthew West announces his upcoming Jesus is King, coming September 24th. And the new single, Back to Jesus, is out now.
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The classics of yesterday, the hits of today, the Christian mix. I am Kerry Westbrook. How's it going? On the way, we got Stephen Curtis Chapman, Jamie Grace, Cademan's Call, and a classic from Kim Boyce.

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0: The classics of yesterday, the hits of today, the Christian mix, Stephen Curtis Chapman, Speechless. I am Carrie, still ahead, Denise Williams, Tony Vincent, and Cochran and Company on the Christian mix.
1: Here's the deal from 2 Corinthians 5:17. If anyone is in Christ, they are a new creation. The old has gone, the new is here. Hey, this is Debbie Griffith. However, that doesn't mean our flesh isn't at times screaming for what is pleasurable from our old life. Only by the power of the Holy Spirit can we let the past be the past. It's not what we do, but what God does in and through us that sets us free. Our do is our choice to listen to His voice and His word. James 4 tells us that if we choose to be a friend of the world, we take our stand as an enemy of God. We may say, I'm a Christian, but are we really saved when we choose to follow what the world has approved but God calls sin? We still struggle with sin, but it's important that we ask God to move in and change us. Confess, repent, and stop riding on the fence. I still often ride the fence, but I must confess, I need God's grace, and when I do, I'm better every day. For more encouragement in Everyday Matters, visit DebbieGriffith.com.
2: A statue of Billy Graham now stands in the U.S. Capitol building. 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
4: 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And I hope that somebody will come by and say, what does Billy Graham stand for? 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
2: 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And it's from the Billy Graham Evangelistic Association.
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6: On. The Christian Mix.

The classics of yesterday, the hits of today, the Christian mix. Denise Williams, Wings of an Eagle. I am Carrie. Here's We Are Messengers.

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1: Well, you know where to find it. The classics of yesterday, the hits of today, the Christian mix

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0: classics of yesterday, the hits of today, the Christian mix, Mercy Me, Make It Well. I am Carrie. On the way, Kim Hill, Petra, and Third Day on the Christian mix.
1: Need some real hope? Here's Pastor Jeff Shreve.
2: Have you ever had something very difficult, painful, and heartbreaking come into your life, and the problem seemed to last for a long, long time? Hey, what gives? 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While we want immediate deliverance from our troubles, God often waits to deliver. 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When you choose to see your hardships as a test to see if you will keep trusting God regardless of the circumstances, then the grace and peace and joy of Jesus can fill your life. Now that's real hope.
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The classics of yesterday, the hits of today, the Christian mix. I am Kerry Westbrook. On the way, Brian Duncan, Natalie Lane, Bebo Norman, and Eric Nieder.

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1: I worry.
0: Escape the darkness. Be reminded of what really matters.
1: God is still God.
0: And who's really in control.
1: And he is in control.
0: The classics of yesterday, the hits of today, the Christian Mix.

0: The classics of yesterday, the hits of today, the Christian mix, Natalie Lane, The Long Way. I am Carrie, still ahead, Jesus Culture, Aaron Shust, and Classic Archers on the Christian mix.
1: Either secrecy destroys the disciple, or discipleship destroys secrecy. You choose. Because you are the light of the world, whether you like it or not, whether you choose it or not, therefore you are to shine.
2: Teacher on Leading the Way, Dr. Michael Youssef.
1: Where should you shine? Jesus said you are the light of the world. 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The light must shine at work and at leisure. Everywhere you go, the light has to be there because you are the light.
2: Would you like to grow in your spiritual walk? Dr. Youssef is offering several free resources for you. You can learn more at ltw.org.

The classics of yesterday, the hits of today. The Christian mix, some Jesus music for you on this Wednesday afternoon. Mustard Seed Faith dried up well. I am Carrie. Now, this is Need to Breathe, The Long Surrender.

0: The classics of yesterday, the hits of today, the Christian mix. Jason Crabb, Just As I Am. And that is going to wrap it up for me for today. I will rejoin you tomorrow afternoon at 2 o'clock Central Standard Time. I got to get out here. I got someplace I got to be. On the way, we got Michael W. Smith, Jake, and Pat Barrett. Thanks for listening. This is the Christian mix.
1: I wonder if there's something weighing on your mind that's causing you to worry. 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
1: God knew that we would struggle with worry. 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My friend, you don't need to worry about what might happen. You don't need to worry about tomorrow or the next day. God is your helper, and He will provide everything you need. So when worry and anxiety begin to settle into your heart and mind, let this verse from Philippians 4 remind you of how big God is. It says, "And my God will supply all your needs according to His riches in glory in Christ Jesus."
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0: Jeremy Camp right there with Take You Back. Such a good reminder of grace. That one always feels like a deep breath at the end of the day, especially on a quiet evening when you need to know God really does welcome you again and again. And we're going to stay with that honest, classic worship feel after the break with Gimme What It Takes by Steve Camp, carrying that same heart cry for faith that holds steady when life gets heavy. Thanks for letting these songs walk through the evening with you on The Christian Mix.
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That was Fields of Grace from Big Daddy Weave on the Christian Mix Wednesday Night Joy. Such a good reminder of the kind of grace that carries us right through a Wednesday evening. And if you love those hope-filled classics, make some time for Middays with Hugh Even, weekdays from 12 to 2 Central, with the Classic Cafe serving up an hour of timeless favorites from 12 to 1. More encouragement on the way right now from Shane and Shane with Psalm 42 on the Christian Mix.

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That was Jordan Feliz with Never Too Far Gone, bringing some joy right there. A reminder, God's grace runs deep. I love how that song lifts the weight off our shoulders and says no matter how messy today feels, you are not out of reach of Jesus. 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

0: 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And love wants to give, and love wants to receive. And God wants us to worship Him, not primarily for what worship does for Him, but for what worship does for us, because we become like what we worship. If you worship idols, you become like idols. The man molds the idol, and then the idol molds the man. If we worship the Lord Jesus, we become like the Lord Jesus.
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I'm Tony. So glad you're here. Your evening is packed with powerful praise and timeless classics that still move hearts. 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